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It's a girl talk show. I'm Angela Marie. How you doing? Good evening. I hope everybody had a great day today. And we had the blue moon yesterday, which was awesome. And that was all about releasing what you don't need, resetting, and realigning.

fun today. All right, let's get into a little, how about Dougie Fresh and Slick Rick with the show. All right, it's the Girl Talk Show. Let's get into it, y'all.

0: I am the light. 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L-Y-L-L-Y-T-E. I am the light. L-Y-L-L-Y-T-E.
1: Do you understand the metaphoric phrase light as a rock? 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You know what I'm saying, King?
2: Yes, my brother. But I would consider light as a rock a simile because of the usage of the word as. And now, directly from the planet of Brooklyn, MC Light as a rock.

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0: 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It's a girl talk show. I'm Angela Marie, and it's my time to get on out of here and make way for Pacific Vibes at 9 o'clock. But before I do, I always like to leave something positive on your mind. And since we're just coming off last night's blue moon, I just want everybody to take a moment and release whatever is toxic in their life or no longer needed. Reset, because you can do that. Reset your mind, reset your boundaries, reset everything that needs to be reset, and realign yourself with what you want. Take a moment, think about what you want, reassess how you're living. If you want to make some changes, go ahead and do that. Summertime is coming up in, you know, a couple of weeks, so we want to just let things go. This is our sixth month of the year, and we want to do our assessment and make sure that we're on point. All right, let's finish off with a bang. Okay, thank you so much for rocking with me every Tuesday night from 7 to 9. I appreciate you more than you know. You can follow me on social media, Facebook, Angela Marie, Instagram, amfunnygirl13, my website, amfunnygirl.com. 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Throughout the day, we literally have something for everyone, and continue to keep donating to the station. We appreciate that. All right. I will be back in the morning at 6 a.m. for my AM Hustle show. So keep listening. Have a wonderful night. Be good to yourself. Be good to each other, and just continue to be blessed. I will talk to you soon. Bye.
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It's 9:04 on this beautiful Tuesday evening. You got your dial locked in to the best way to close it out is here. 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Current temperature in Vallejo is about 61 degrees. Got a low by morning 54. Sunrise is going to be at 5:47. We got no rain in the forecast, but possibly 35% at Tuesday next week. Wind air quality is at 58%, makes it moderate, so go ahead and suck it all in, man. Wind blowing through the southwest this evening, going through 8 to 14 miles an hour. Like I said, it's a beautiful Tuesday evening. You got your dial locked into the best way to close it out. But you know, I got a protocol before I get the show going, so kick back and relax and enjoy.

Like I said, man, you got your dial locked into the best way to close your Tuesday night. Hey, I got the jukebox lined up, man. Kanaka Fire be coming out with Brotherhood. We got Brother Rex, Jimmy Weeks Project, The Vitals. Let's see. Kavika's in there. Rubber Soldiers, Sons of Yeshua, and

everyone. It's Craig Hendricks, OzCat Radio's posh roving underground reporter. 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A great way

This is going to be fun to hear what we come up with and all the beautiful music we made. So I really hope that you guys will all enjoy it. It's a lot of songs, a lot of music. I can't wait to tell all the family there how what a beautiful experience I've had. This is going to be so much fun. But at the same time, I'm going to miss you all. It's going to be bittersweet because I'm going to finally go home, and then at the same time, I'm going to miss all this beautiful work, this things that we left behind, such great memories. And we're excited to share the music with you all, and I hope we can continue for more and more. And you guys all take care of yourselves. Have a great day today. Remain blessed, and know that you're loved.

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1: Well, it's straight up 10 o'clock. Man, time sure flies when you're having fun, don't it? Well, I got Isaiah Tavares starting us out. We got Small Axe, Joe Atomic, Wavy. Let's see, Wayne Wonder. We got Kanaka Fires in there, Machine, Ira Love, Brother Jeremiah, Miha Music, Leaky Jordy, Sons of, Soldier teaming up with Chloe Kai, Brother Ryan Hirioka, and a lot more, man. Stick around. It's the Pacific Vibe Show. Yes, bless us.

0: Everybody, it's DJ George the Plumber, the Pacific Vibe Show. I'm here with Brother Nalu from Sons of Yahshua. Any word, Brother Nalu?
1: Hey, what's up? Hello, everybody. Just coming straight out of the Bless Up Hawaii studios over here in Kaneway. Bless up. Love you guys.
0: 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Keep your dial locked in right here to OzCat.

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1: Well, it's straight up 11 o'clock, man. Time sure flies when you're having fun. We got Top Shaka starting us out. Natural Vibration, Jay King's in there. Vele Lim Rider, Maoli Fiji, and Joshua Tofe's in there. Kavau, Better Walt G. Brown Boys teaming up with Kai.

0: Aloha, everybody. It's DJ George Diploma of the Pacific Vibe Show here at OzCat Radio. I'm with some family here. We got a message to share. So what's the message we got, brother?
1: What's up, brother? Live Pono and be aloha. This is Daniel Kirikoa from the group Pohaku sending our alohas.
0: Right here, OzCat Radio. We make a link for a reason. It's for us, the people, to get together and share it, live it, and love it, not just say it. The gift of aloha comes out of OzCat Radio right here in Vallejo, California.

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1: Time long olay man Mary lo kirap no good now. Name lo mi ose na mista po time Fiji na demon na mabi plasing yung plagupla number lo yu player. 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
1: Well, it's straight up 12 o'clock on this beautiful Wednesday morning. Once again, mahalo nui, everybody, for tuning in and closing Tuesday night out like it should. Now it's time to smoothen out that Wednesday morning hump day right here at OzCat Radio with some classics the way I remember. So don't go nowhere. I'm going to be here till the 3, I hope. You know, my father-in-law's been giving my wife a little problems, man. So I told her if she needs me to come home, I'm going to have to stay till at least midnight. But after that, if you need to, just text me and I'll head on home. So kick back with me. Hopefully I'm staying till the 3, okay?

0: Hello, new everybody. It's DJ George Diploma of the Pacific Vibe Show here at OzCat Radio. I'm with some family here. We got a message to share. So what's the message we got, brother?
1: What's up, brother? Live Pono and be aloha. This is Daniel Kiriko from the group Pohaku sending our alohas.
0: Right here, OzCat Radio. We make a link for a reason. It's for us, the people, to get together and share it, live it, and love it, not just say it. The gift of aloha comes out of OzCat Radio right here in Vallejo, California.

0: And now, Cooking with Auntie Maria Lonnie.
1: Hello, this is Auntie Maria. Will you stop the whistling? Stop it, driving me nuts. Hello, this is Auntie Maria Lonnie, and today we're going to make a very special and clever dish called Jungle Salad. Now, what you're going to need is lettuce, broccoli, olives, tomatoes, and a very big plate. Now, you have to use only those ingredients because anything else will spoil the dish. We have a saying in the cooking world, you can't polish a turd. Okay, here we go. Now, take your large plate and sprinkle the shredded lettuce all over it until it looks like the grassy plains of the Kalahari. Next, take your tomatoes and cut them in half and stand them up on the cut side down over the lettuce so they look like mountains. Take your broccoli tops and arrange them on the plate until they look like trees. Dot your plate with all the little olives so they look like rock formations. Garnish with plastic animals and serve to a Martin Denny record. Isn't that delicious? Okay, this is Auntie Maria Lonnie saying join me again tomorrow when we cook with Auntie Maria Lonnie. That's me. Remember.

0: Bill Brecker out on the streets of Vallejo doing a live in. Hello, this is Robert Weiser over here in the city of Vallejo. I'm to cover a story.
1: This is Ken Willard, and we're live down here downtown Vallejo.
0: Did you tell him?
2: Yeah, I told him.
0: And, dog, come on, man. Did you tell him?
2: Yeah, I told him all they had to say. They was from Oscar Radio.
0: I wonder how come they didn't do that.

0: Hello, new everybody. It's DJ George Diploma of the Pacific Vibe Show here at OzCat Radio. I'm with some family here. We got a message to share. So what's the message we got, brother?
1: What's up, brother? Live Pono and be aloha. This is Daniel Kirikoa from the group Pohaku sending our alohas.
0: Right here, OzCat Radio. We make a link for a reason. 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The gift of aloha comes out of OzCat Radio right here in Vallejo, California.

Well, it's 2:58 on this beautiful Wednesday morning, man. It's time for me to hell and my out the door. 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Check out that roster, man. You know, we got over 40-plus DJs. Every 3 hours, we flip it up and change it around. You notice tonight, we had a back-to-back show. But my favorite's always been Aloha Friday Morning. Starts at 6, ends at 9, and we share the mana, the spirit of Aloha, every bit of the way, man. Once again, like I said, it's time for me to heli my out the door. Remember, keep a lowering heart, smile on the face. It is contagious. To live it, you got to love it. To love it, you just got to live it, man. The gift of Aloha grows in each and every one of us. Make sure you go share that beautiful smile. Aloha, till our paths cross again. I'm out of here, man.

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0: smaller than that. I've caught, what, two small fish.
1: You've already caught fish, and I have. They haven't touched mine yet.
0: They might be wanting a small worm, but we have been catching the bigger fish on the bigger worm. We sure have.
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It's the AM Hustle Show. I'm Angela Marie. Good morning, good morning, good morning. Today is Wednesday, June 3rd. Today is my mother's heavenly birthday. She would have been 77 today. So I'm going to play a lot of her favorite songs today, you know, to celebrate her. And Jeff Harris is coming up shortly with Behind the Grooves. And we just got lots of good music to listen to. All right, let's get into a little gratitude. Grateful. Ebony Janae. All right, it's the AM Hustle Show. Let's go, y'all.

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1: We're going to dance. We're going to dance. We're going to dance. And

0: great answer. How are you doing today?
1: Hanging in there with all the crazy news. But
0: I know, yeah, but we will definitely get to that, I think. But we do have a pretty full plate here for Behind the Grooves for this Wednesday, June the 3rd.
1: Very good.
0: I'm just going to go ahead and get into it. On this day in 1972, Pink Floyd released their seventh studio album, Obscured by Clouds, which actually is also the soundtrack for the movie La Vallée, also known as The Valley, directed by French director Barbet Schroeder, who, of course, would go on to later fame

definitely a cool and very interesting piece of work from those guys. And then also on this date in 1977, Bob Marley and the Wailers released their ninth studio album, The Landmark Exodus.

0: the outside of Bob Marley Legend, probably the biggest selling album in Bob Marley's catalog, and with good reason, because of all of that great material that's on that record.
1: Right.
0: And then also on this date in 1982, the Alan Parsons Project released their sixth album, Eye in the Sky, of course featuring the classic title track, which of course is preceded by the cool instrumental intro, Serious, which of course, even though most people play just a single version of Eye

0: the single, The Safety Dance from Men Without Hats, is released.
1: Oh, my gosh.
0: You can dance. You can dance. Everybody, look at your hands. Which, of course, the backstory of that song is as interesting as the song itself, because Ivan Dvorak, who's the lead singer of Men Without Hats, said that the idea for the song came because he and a group of friends were actually in a club, and they were doing what's called pogoing, which is like kind of like the predecessor to slam dancing, like in punk rock club.
1: Right.
0: And they got thrown out because they thought that they were kind of trying to start a fight in the middle of the dance floor. So that is what inspired Ivan to write The Safety Dance.
1: Oh my gosh.
0: So, you know, it's like a little incident. It's like, you know, it's like, and it's like the gift that just keeps on giving.
1: Exactly.
0: Because of course it's like, you know, still like one of the most popular songs of the 80s, without question. It's like, even though most people kind of consider Men Without Hats to be sort of a one-hit wonder, although they are not.
1: No.
0: But that song still even stands out today.
1: Yeah, I'll be playing it today.
0: Excellent. You can dance if you want to.
1: Right.
0: You can leave your friends behind, because your friends don't dance. They don't dance. Yeah, no friends of mine. Anyway, I couldn't help myself there.
1: I know.
0: Thank you for indulging me.
1: Of course.
0: And then also on this day in 1985, Brian Ferry, the former lead singer of Roxy Music, releases his sixth solo album, and I think probably the best of all of them, Boys and Girls. Mm-hmm. Of course, the album featuring the classic Don't Stop

0: Only 2 days after its release, the single I Want Your Sex from George Michael is actually banned from radio play. On the BBC in the UK because obviously it's like, you know, the BBC, it's like, you know, it's like the Tartosso pop in the BBC thought that it was a bit too, you know, a bit too sexually aggressive.
1: It's appropriate.
0: Yeah, exactly. We are not amused. But actually, it's like there were some radio stations in the U.S. that actually would not play it. And when George Michael actually submitted the video to MTV, he had to go back and re-edit it like 3 times before they would accept it for airplay.
1: Well, we're playing it today, so
0: excellent.
1: Yeah.
0: And, of course, it's, like, again, a very important record because it is, like, the opening salvo to the classic album, Fate, which, of course, would show up in record stores about 4 months after that. So.
1: Yeah, he was on one.
0: Exactly. And then, of course, it's, like, you know, the other place.

0: Cook. Of course, it's like spending 7 weeks at number one. And, of course, it's like driving the album to triple platinum status. Of course, the album featuring She Drives Me Crazy, as well as Good Thing, I'm Not Satisfied, I'm Not the Man I Used to Be. You know, great album from end to end.
1: Yeah.
0: And then after that, nothing. they didn't even bother to follow it up. It was like, it's just like two albums, you know, that's all right, we're done.
1: Yeah.
0: You know, it's like, let's talk about going out on a high note.
1: My goodness. Yeah. Well, Sky looked like, the lead singer looked like he needed a sandwich, so maybe he went to go eat.
0: Exactly. It's like, it's just, Roland gives us this, it's a little famished.
1: Yeah. He looked a lot famished, but yeah.
0: Good. Like I said, one of the best albums of the '80s. Even if they decided just like to call it a day, it's like, you know,
1: right.
0: It's still very enjoyable to listen to this.
1: This is
0: and then also at the

0: to be back. And of course, it's like another major stepping stone. It's like in her comeback. Of course, she had come back just a year, just almost 2 years before that with the album Everlasting.
1: Yeah.
0: Which of course put her back on the map. And of course, Miss You Like.

0: pop single star as well.
1: Yeah, heard in a bunch of soap operas, so yeah, he did very good with that.
0: Absolutely, and of course, it's like, again, it's like this record is kind of the bridge to

0: couple to put in for Black Music Month.
1: Oh, and actually, one other thing I did want to mention, too, actually, since it's June 3rd, also very happy birthday to Denise Williams.
0: Yes.
1: Who celebrates her 76th birthday today. Happy birthday, Niecy.
0: Yes, I will definitely have to play some Niecy music. My mom loves her. They both share the same birthday, so that's awesome.
1: Awesome.
0: So.
1: Yes.
0: Anything in the mail that you received over the weekend?
1: In the mail, and also it's like, actually, I did venture into a real brick and mortar record store over the weekend.
0: Really? Because
1: actually, on Friday, there was the long-awaited release of the brand new album from Paul McCartney's The Boys of Dungeon Lane, which, of course, one of the, you know, which was launched by like a huge marketing campaign by Capitol Records, including listening parties across the country at various indie record stores. In fact, even though I didn't go to it, it's like on Friday.

0: that were available for sale. It's like the what's called the listening party pressing of the album is pressed on silver vinyl.
1: Okay.
0: Which also comes with like a beautiful booklet with photos and lyrics, and also like a neat little postcard of Paul also inside of it. And as a fun giveaway, it's like they did make special tote bags with the album cover art on them.

0: buy them, and then also because I couldn't resist, and also because although I will not be buying all of them, apparently there's like something like 17 different variations of this album as like that have been released.
1: Oh my god!
0: On vinyl and CD, and there's actually even a cassette release of this album too. But of course, it's like because he is quite fond of.

0: to press those on vinyl, but they're very rare and very scarce. So.
1: I'll keep a lookout for you. So, listeners, yeah. All right, Jeff, let them know how they can get a hold of you and support you.
0: Absolutely, because it's summer. It's like, and vinyl isn't any cheaper.
1: Exactly.
0: Anyway, if you'd like to help support Behind the Grooves, you can do so by becoming a member.

0: You heard it here. All right, Jeff. Well, thank you so much. I'll be talking to you next week. I'll let you know if I see anything that you might like.
1: Thank you, Angela. I appreciate that.
0: All right. Have a good one. All
1: you
0: right.
1: You too. Take care. Bye-bye.

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It's the AM Hustle Show. I'm Angela Marie. How you doing out there? Let's see. June is Black Music Month, and we're kind of kicking this off in a weird way because we've lost three great R&B singers and musicians. First, Foster Silvers, the youngest of the group of Silvers. Ronald LePred of Commodores, he was a bassist, and just last night, Peebo Bryson. So I am going to play all of their songs coming up right now, one of each. All right, so continue to listen, enjoy the music. All right, it's the AM Hustle Show. Let's go, y'all.

We've been together super long. The Drake to my Sydney. It tastes like brown sugar every time that you kiss me. Every day you made me feel like a princess. Tiana, the black one at Disney. I talked about being a mama, having kids someday. Maybe two boys, a girl, I'll probably name her Sydney. Thinking back on the plans we made. The looks across the room we trade. Holding hands on the long car rides we take. I had your back, you had mine, all the jokes we say. I love to laugh with you, you were never my mistake. A blessing. Your communication was so impressive. I learned so much, you were like my second adolescence. We grew with each other till we grew apart. My heart crying at the thought of memories I utter. Cause whenever, wherever, you were always there for me. And for that, I always love you.

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It's the AM Hustle Show. I'm Angela Marie, and it's my time to get out of here and make way for Doug the Jitterbug at 10 a.m. But before I do, I always like to leave something positive on your mind. And if you're still feeling the effects of the blue moon that we just had on Sunday, it's all about releasing what's negative, resetting your mind and resetting your boundaries and realigning with what is important to you. And with that, I found a quote and it says, every pattern in your life repeats until you learn the lesson. The moment you choose differently, the loop ends and growth begins. So get that growth, you know, let the nonsense go and prepare for the life that you want. All right, that's all I got for you. Thank you so much for rocking with me every Wednesday from 6 a.m. to 10. I appreciate you more than you know. Thank you, Jeff Harris, with your Behind the Gurus report. Always a pleasure talking to you. You can follow me on social media, Facebook, Angela Marie, Instagram, AmFunnyGirl13, my website, amfunnygirl.com. 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Keep us doing what we're doing. We got something for everybody to enjoy. I will be back on Tuesday for my Girl Talk show at 7 p.m. and then right back again for this thing, the AM Hustle on Wednesday. I hope you have enough the station website. Listen to us throughout the day. Donate to the station. Keep us doing what we're doing. We got something for everybody to enjoy. I will be back on Tuesday for my Girl Talk show at 7 p.m. and then right back again for this thing, the AM Hustle on Wednesday. I hope you have an amazing week.

0: 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Hey, we're going to have a tape show today. I'm kind of recovering from hip surgery, but I'm walking okay, but not too far. We're going to start with Eric Bibb, something brand new from him.
1: He studied to be a lawyer, but he never got a case. Every time they'd look for that cat in court, he'd be doing the panty waste.

Now that was Paul Pena doing A Bit of All Right. You might remember Paul Pena from the great movie from the Belloc brothers of Vallejo, a movie called Genghis Blues. Yeah, Paul Pena. Little Anthony and the Imperials did Shimmy Shimmy Coco Bop. Cozy Cole did Cozy's Mambo. The Persuasions did Black Muddy River. And Eric Bibb, something new from him, from a forthcoming album, Didn't I Keep Runnin'? And this is Doug the Jitterbug's Audio Claws here on OzCat Radio. Hey, this next, I guess, portion of the hour, we're going to have some Americana, and then we're going to have some rockin' Americana. There's a little bit of rock and roll, even punk rock and rockabilly, ending with some Zydeco and blues. Yeah, we're going to start with something brand new from Solid Air in Sonoma County, Love and Mercy.

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And we've been kind of letting things roll here on Doug the Jitterbug's Audio Collage. Before Galia Vault, we had Corey Arsenault and the Zydeco Fusion Band doing Chaka Block. That's brand new. Bill Kirchen, brand new album from him. City Mix is what we heard. Carolyn Rose did Yip Yip Yow. I guess you call that punk rock. Boy, upbeat, huh? It's a single from her. And Mike Campbell and the Dirty Knobs, another single, No Regrets. Deer Tick did Mary Singletary, an upbeat rockin' Americana. And Tao Rodriguez Seeger was doing his grandfather's song, Bring Him Home, but in a, I guess, a very rockin' way. Steep Canyon Rangers with Steve Martin did Heart's the Only Compass. That's off a brand new album. This is the only track that I know of that Steve Martin is on. Cole Chaney did The Unsatisfied, the Old Crow Medicine Show with Molly Tuttle, did Last American Waltz. And we started with something from Solid Air's new album, Love and Mercy. Here on Doug the Jitterbug's Audio Collage, you're tuned to Ozcat Radio, 89.5 FM KZCT Vallejo. And we're going to continue on. We're going to have another couple from those last two artists we heard. We're going to start with a new track from Corey Arsenault and the Zydeco Fusion Band. We're going to hear Accordion Man.

We just heard the classic accordion playing of Flaco Jimenez doing Brincando Cercas. Before that, Billy Jack Wills, who was based in Sacramento, California, did All She Wants to Do Is Rock. Jim Lauderdale, off his brand new album, did I'm Wagging My Tail. Tony Trischka, off his new Earl Jam 2 album, did I Still Miss Someone, and then features Sierra Farrell on that. Taj Mahal and the Phantom Blues Band, off his new album, did Rowdy Blues. Galea Volt did No Ice Please, off her new album. And Corey Arsenault, another thing new, yeah, did Accordion Man, here on Doug the Jitterbug's audio collage on Ozcat Radio. All right, this next set will get us to the end of the show. We got some New Orleans jazz, some comedy from Bob and Ray, Western swing, jazz, soul, some more Americana, and a Brazilian African. We're going to end off this show. Oh, it should be a lot of fun, so stay tuned.

0: Once again, we're down to the sea in ships, and today our touring microphone takes us to appear on New York's west side, where we're speaking with the captain of a converted barge, I guess you'd call it. Garbage scow. Now one of the foremost luxury liners working out of New York Harbor. How far out of the harbor do you go, Captain Bartlett?
1: We go clear out of the...
0: You don't go to Europe by
1: no,
0: that?
1: No, we stay pretty much close to shore.
0: Well, now, who ever in the world got the idea to convert a garbage scow into a luxury liner, and how is it done?
1: Well, I think it was a friend of mine over to Jersey who had the idea originally.
0: Uh-huh.
1: And then I capitalized on it and got the old garbage scow for a song, cleaned it up.
0: Well, I should imagine it would have taken quite a bit of doing there.
1: Well, and we sprayed the whole joint with deodorant. And then, as a topper, my whole crew put a strong deodorant on the end of their nose, so everything smells good.
0: Well, now, how about the passengers? Have they seemed happy with the...
1: We give them a little deodorant to put on the end of their nose when they come aboard.
0: I see. And you've made these sightseeing...
1: Sightseeing, really. Bob, we go right out down the North River here, through the Narrows, and we go...
0: I notice the seagulls are hovering over the ship here.
1: Well, they remember the ship from the old days.
0: You say you go down through the Narrows?
1: Through the Narrows, and then out along the Atlantic Ocean on the south side of Long Island, out around Montauk, and then come back. It is bad, isn't it? And then come back.
0: I figure whether that was the salt air.
1: It's not salt air.
0: No, it isn't.
1: No.
0: And then you come back. You're out the pump. One of the crew there jumped overboard.
1: Where you going, fella?
2: Well, he's
0: getting off
2: the
0: top, he said.
1: Well, he's swimming back to shore. I can hardly blame him. As I say, this is a converted garbage scow, and we do have that problem.
0: Well,
1: I mean, it's an aesthetic problem. It's a smell problem, to be frank.
0: There
1: goes another one. Come on, Freddie. I didn't think he'd last.
0: How many
1: he looked like a weakling when he signed the
0: board. How many did you have in the crew to begin with?
1: Started off with 18 men, 18 deckhands. We had a matey, and...
0: Well, now you have 60, or rather 15.
1: That's a deck bosun.
0: It is.
1: Sure it is. Now, he shouldn't do that.
0: He's a good swimmer,
1: he's
0: though.
1: He's been a seafaring man for years.
0: Getting away fast there.
1: He's not a good swimmer, is he?
0: Oh, that's
1: really too bad. Throw him a grapefruit half.
0: You have a crew of 13.
1: That's a joke on a garbage can.
3: Lady, get out your can. Here comes your garbage man.
4: Get away, man.

Getting funky in the African country of Benin. That's Stanislas Dahon doing Ja Ja Ja. Messias Holanda from Brazil did Carimbo da Pimenta. The Barcades from a new Stax B-Sides album did AJ the Housefly. Bill Kirchhoff, his brand new album, did Honky Tonk Hellfire. Ryan Bingham, another new album, did Ballad of the Texas Gentleman. Yes, and another new album. We had Poi Rogers from Southern California, I think they are, did Gil Carter. We had local artist Joyce Grant doing Wake Up Call. Milton Brown and his musical brownies were doing the Garbage Man Blues, kind of as a afterthought of Bob and Ray, who were down to the sea in ships, where they had these garbage scows trying to turn into cruise ships. Yeah, right. And the Firehouse 5 Plus 2 were doing By the Beautiful Sea. Here on Doug the Jitterbug's Audio Collage, this is OzCat Radio 89.5 FM KZCT Vallejo. 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

slain the mountain, all good souls the mountain, come to rest. The mountain, the mountain, the mountain, the mountain, the mountain, the mountain, the mountain, the mountain, the mountain, the mountain, the mountain, the mountain, the mountain, the mountain, the mountain, the mountain, the mountain, the mountain, the mountain, the mountain, the mountain, the mountain, the mountain, the mountain, the mountain, the mountain, the mountain, the mountain, the mountain, the mountain, the mountain, the mountain, the mountain, the mountain, the mountain, the mountain, the mountain, the mountain, the mountain, the mountain, the mountain, the mountain, the mountain, the mountain, the mountain, the mountain, the mountain, the mountain, the mountain, the mountain, the mountain, the mountain, the mountain, the mountain, the mountain, the mountain, the mountain, the mountain, the mountain, the mountain, the mountain, the mountain, the mountain, the mountain, the mountain, the mountain, the mountain, the mountain, the mountain, the mountain, the mountain, the mountain, the mountain, the mountain, the mountain, the mountain, the mountain, the mountain

0: What's up, girl?
1: He stood me up again.
0: Again?
1: Mm-hmm.
0: Well, what's up with this guy? Do you really like him that much?
1: Yes, honey. I love him. He is fine. He does a lot of nice things for me.
0: I know he used to do nice stuff for you, but what has he done for you lately?

sunny side up, up, and your other side down, down. Hi, Dave Wakeling from the English Beast. Auscat Radio, KZCT 89.5 FM, and I'm not reading this, I just remembered it.